message in the music is to make you feel so strong. 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

I don't know how I know why I'm losing all control of my soul and my heart when the darkness over. 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

0: dream so
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0: explodes, implodes, head to my heart, to my feet, to my toes, feeling a feeling nobody knows, apart from C-A-S-P-A-R, sent from the start that it ends as a ghost, till an angel appeared, now he's not so alone, when I broke up, life was cold, so dark, but the moment you showed up,

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Past the record shop with the spirit in the dark. Past the smoke shop. 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

0: when the taxis have passed you by, and that light sort of rain that occasionally falls in New York begins, you'll take a thought and let...
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0: Hey, it's Emma from Brussels. Today we listen to a special radio show made with some sounds and field recordings from the compilation Future Under Construction on Bandcamp. We listen to different sounds from Podgorica, Pristina, Sarajevo, Tetova, Brussels. And we listen also to voices from people from these cities speaking about alternative spaces and the music scene. In this show, you will hear the voices of Asia Hasecic, Nikola Nikolic, Spat Škodra, Sara Saiti, and Timo van Tighem. They are all linked to an international collective of young and a bit older people. They are reclaiming abandoned spaces across Europe to establish community centers such as Pomoranja, Termokis, DGC Sarajevo, Space Tetova, Two Stand, and Uzina.
1: We believe
0: in the fundamental right to space, where people do not need to consume anything or justify their presence, where we have the choice and the freedom to meet others,
2: to organize, to experiment,
3: to fail,
0: and be free from judgment.
4: A collective selection ranging from rap to electro, from ambient to post-punk, from lo-fi to hi-fi.
0: A little taste of
3: local.

0: Hi everyone.
1: Hi.
2: Okay. My name is Ber. I'm from Tetovo. Today we make a brainstorm. So about what should we do? And I think I'm gonna choose the building project because it's harder.
3: And you can explain maybe a bit where we are now.
2: We are at the bus station. I mean, where we build the skate park, the outside place. And we're at the Tetovo, Macedonia, the end of the city. And let's see, does Macedonia is getting better? Wow, wow.
4: Ovdje u Tetovu ima 90% Albanaca, oko 30% su Makedonci. Međutim, radnička klasa, narod, veoma dobro živi i veoma dobro se slara, ali političari zavade.
5: Some struggle.
6: Hi there.
7: We will not ask other people to come.

Music is one of the oldest and most natural forms of human expression. And at space, it means a lot. It's always in the background. There's always someone in the studio, someone humming to themselves, someone playing an instrument, somebody singing. It's unthinkable to have a silent space, a space without music, because space and music are as inseparable as space and time, for example. And it's always going to be extraordinary when you think about it, because there's a bunch of people in, globally speaking, the middle of nowhere, singing or rapping with styles that come all the way from the Bronx, because we're avid hip-hop fans, and we have a bunch of people rapping together in a song in our local dialect that evokes Wu-Tang completely. And it builds culture and it saves culture. It's archival in a sense. It's visionary in another. It's futuristic, I would say. And it's accessible. We don't leave music as a commodity where only the upper classes can afford to get a studio and the equipment and usually nepotism and just do something mainstream. No, this is where us, the common people, artists and visionaries without all the background, can just get together and, you know, express anything really and vibe with our friends while creating something, something that goes from solely mental to, you know, physical, auditory even, that we can share with other people. And I just find it so beautiful. The act of creation in itself is very sacred to me. And music, of course, is very personal because it's art that is almost entirely just your own body recorded through tools. So I think it's very personal and very, very telling for everybody, everybody's inner world to be out there. And being able to consume that from the people you know and see in your everyday life is honestly such an experience that I wish for everybody to be able to have. So to me, music at space is something more than, sure, sometimes it is just a couple of people fucking around in a studio, which has gotten us some of the funniest, silliest songs, but we've also had genuine bangers, I would say, that I look at my friends around me and I think, oh my God, you really did that. So, yeah. It's a very complicated and, you know, thorough topic that I could expand on for centuries. But I'll just say that space and music are synonymous in the best way possible. Yeah.

0: kad shkoj spej se to va vazhdoj meditoj music room raportoj tu marr një ditima mjeku Andrej medikant observon incizon bali kasa supporton mikrofon e ne vibe vazhdon on and on and on se kina dhon për një vjen kreativ supportiv për palën e shtejt për me një buton kin kin shin e qesim ton mikrofon aktive mal
1: Hello, my name is Shpat. I come from Pristina, which is the capital city of Kosovo. I have been involved with the community of Termokiss since 5 years now. So Termokiss is like a social slash cultural slash youth slash community center located in Pristina. It has been working on as a DIY horizontally structured space since 2016. It got formed in the beginning with the help of the international project and the local people. And since then we have organized a lot of parties, which is workshops, events. We have organized a lot of clubs using the space of Termokiss, like the Choir of Women, or whatever. My biggest involvement with Termokiss is the music side. So basically, I have been mostly focused on helping to organize concerts and different music shows that are happening in Termokiss. And it's a lot of really different genres. There's a lot of international bands also. It's also a lot of local bands. Just recently in Pristina there's been a growth of young kids who want to play music with guitars and instruments rather than with computers. So basically as Termokiss we are trying to make an open space for them to interact with the space in whichever way they want, be it just to perform, be it sometimes maybe to practice with their band there, sometimes maybe just to come to chill and to consume the music of other people and get inspired. In Termokiss you learn a lot of
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0: 25th of July, hobbies in the kitchen hangar. 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
2: Greetings. It is a nice 36 degrees today.
3: Is it 36 or is it 38?
2: Who knows?
0: We are listening to the work group of the chill out area.

0: plače mi život bez tebe, dragi, a drugu ljubav ne želim da imam. 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
1: Ko vas može najbolji plače u srcu moj? Ja, vidite, ne smaču da je.
2: Just shortly, it's a local community in Podgorica called Zabilo, the biggest neighborhood in Podgorica, which kind of has like a almost like a subculture, because in the early 90s, when the war started in Yugoslavia, some local young people started like a creative satirical resistance to that. They didn't want to be part of it, and they
0: meow.
3: Thank you for that.
4: You know what's the worst thing? That we realized this method maybe half an hour ago, hour ago.
5: Yeah.
4: If you realized it this morning, it would be done 2 hours ago. Nasho.
5: The thing is that when you start doing it, it's really hard to stop.
6: 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Welcome to tonight's show. The sun is going down at the moment as we sit here at the site, looking at all the works that's been done today.
7: Ajde, neka rade, Mira, ajde. 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
11: Kaj?
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11: Vaše, uzimam ovo.
4: Evo vidite. 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
12: Wow. Good evening. My name is Nikola Nikolić. And I'm coming from space Pomoranja. Pomoranja is an independent social culture space in Podgorica, Crna Gora, aka Montenegro. Pomoranja is the space of the group, of the collective, of community, of all benevolent individuals and dynamic activities. The space in every way supports different musical genres and practices, bravely marching towards sound acoustics and isolation that we currently do not possess. From younger generations to music veterans, Pomoranja hosted various individuals and bands and organize some of the most beautiful nights in Podgorica which money can't buy.

or the track, the name of the track is Sherpa Sumnje, which literally means a pot of doubt, that could very easily have been something different, like an oven of doubt. And for the end, stay on the wave, darkness will not extinguish the day.

Hi, my name is Asya. I'm a design student from Sarajevo, Bosnia and Herzegovina, and I have been part of DKC Sarajevo for something short of 6 years now, I would say. DKC is a cultural and social space that resides in the former building of an abandoned writers' club. And it usually, I mean, we try to function on a principle that we have. We say, from all, for all, or od svih za sve. In Bosnian. It's an all volunteer based, and we thoroughly enjoy hosting and working with all sorts of different people, collectives, artists, musicians. And even though music in our space isn't being produced currently, we love and enjoy really organizing a plethora of different bands and solo artists, and we have over these few years that we have been functioning. And they all have a wide range of genres. The most prominent type of music you can hear there is, I would say, rock-ish, punk, and other DIY types of artists and people of different genres. As I think usually that these sounds are less popular and have less opportunities and given less chances to perform within the mainstream of our city of Sarajevo. It's a lovely community we have gathered around us during these past few years, and I hope truly that it develops and flourishes even more in the near future.

0: Ναι, η τοπική.
1: For me, Brussels is so much music. It's like there's music everywhere if you want to find it. Of course, you can find it in the big venues, but more importantly and also way nicer are the small venues, the DIY venues, the music in the temporary spaces with names like Atlas or Palais, big names for small spaces. And the music in the bars with names like La Perle and Cobra, the music in the fundraisers against genocides, fundraisers against borders, and the music in the street parades and the music in the manifestations with all the fanfares and the singing together. That's so nice. And I feel like there's a lot of possibility in this city to make music and to organize music, and it's because we organize this possibility together, like we take it. And we have to keep it and keep on organizing concerts and keep on making music and releasing music ourselves as a way to make sure this city stays our home. Yeah. And about spaces, there are many spaces in Brussels, and there are, of course, many people in need of a space. For example, the people who make music, they need it. And people without a home, they need it more. And then you have people without a home who make music, like Hamidou. He needs it, but he's locked away in a deportation center. So let's take this occasion to listen to his music and think about him and wish him a safe return to Brussels. So we can, have a home here, see his friends again, and make music together.

love. You know, you better run. Run for shelter. Run for help. Run for the nearest downtown lounge in the afternoon.